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Here. Linda C. Charles Bradbury. Linda C. Charles Bradbury. Female white, 74, 5'3", 125, gray hazel. Female white, 74, 5'3", 125, gray hazel. 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

haircuts, I saw that at Tractor Supply. 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Old Route 54, Kern Road. A gray Chevy Malibu. Gray Chevy Malibu. 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

1040, room 3 out of 15, 3 out of 15, respond 1040 to 1386 North 1003rd Main for a 81-year-old male, conscious and breathing. He is having problems urinating, had his catheter put in Saturday, is no longer in. He's also experiencing pain. 1040 run, 3 out of 15, respond 1040 to 1386 North 1003rd Lane.

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Springfield 690 traffic stop. 690 traffic stop. Be 5th Street, Pine. 5th Street and Pine. Got a gray Subaru. Gray Subaru. Unknown state. H. Henry O. Ocean W. William 9638. H. Henry O. Ocean W. William 9638.

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690, Ohio, H. Henry, O. Ocean, WAM 9638, clear. 2000, correction, 2018, Subaru.

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0: Green 35 traffic stop.
1: 435, go ahead.
0: Springfield, 435, 67 northbound, Old Airport Road, 67 northbound, Old Airport Road. White Toyota pickup, white Toyota pickup. Arizona plate, C. Charles, or Robert H. Henry, 6939. C. Charles, or Robert H. Henry, 6939.
2: 435. Wow. 10-4, there's no vehicle here now. There's farmers in the fields around here. Probably someone dropping off food. It's gone. I'll be 10-24, 10-8.
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2: Scramble 6 King, watch out, stop. King 1 Travis, stop. 72 West, 34. 72 West is 34. Green. It's like Audi. Green Audi SUV. Colorado. That's Sam K. King, Ida. B-Boy, 33 E. Ever. SM K. King, Ida. B-Boy, 33 E. Ever, Colorado.

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0: 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They need somebody to make contact with her.
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0: Linhausen, Caleb and Mary Linhausen, male white, 22, 5'6", 155, blonde blue, male white, 22, 5'6", 155, blonde blue, light green, 2008, Nissan Altima, light green, 2008, Nissan Altima, E. Edward X X-ray 28792, E. Edward X X-ray 28792, last seen wearing Applebee's uniform, left fork Applebee's 1721, authority, Jacksonville PD, PSA 213. Go ahead.
1: 20 Jack Seth, 6 Southbound, 84, 6 Southbound, 84. Put white pickup truck, 417-9384. 417-9384, V-Boy truck.
0: Truck 417-9384, B-Boy, clear, white 2000 Ford pickup.

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1: 690, go ahead.
0: Springfield 690 traffic stop. Need 5th Street and Vine. 5th Street and Vine. Black Nissan, D. David K. King, 80511. D. David K. King, 80511.
1: D. David K. King, 80511, clear, plate suspended, mandatory insurance violation, black 2021 Nissan sedan. 670 status.
0: 670 clear.
1: 670, come forth.

0: is a 33 run for 3 out of 20 in tri-township fire. Adam 20 tri-township fire. Respond to Highway 336 and Baseline Road. Address has come from a Life 360 mobile ping sent to the caller from his son. All other information is unknown other than our patient has taken a lot of Prozac with the intent of overdosing. Unknown what kind of vehicle he's in, but he is supposedly at Highway 336 and Baseline Road. Adams County deputies will also be en route. This is 33 run for 320 tri-township fire. 720 tri-township fire, respond 1033 to Highway 336 and Baseline Road for an overdose. 20
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4: You might want to run over here. I got a suicidal person over my hall.
3: How did this information come in, and do we have any other location data?
0: 8101, the information was a transfer from the father of the subject. He advised that the location was from a Life 360 thing, saying he was at 336 and Baseline Road. No other information at this time, only one phone call.
3: 10-4. I'm turn around and check south of 24. There's no vehicles from 24 all the way to just north of Rock Creek, which would include Baseline Road.
0: 8101, 10-4. I'll try to call Dad back and see if he can get me a better ping.
5: 8031, sir.
0: 8031, 10-4. Well, 10-4.

0: This, that, from 12.
1: 12,
0: did you have a vehicle description?
1: Units responding for the baseline 336 call. It's going to be a lime green 2008 Nissan Altima. I'm on the phone with that now, trying to get further information.
0: 12, copy.
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3: Everything's clear. There's nothing all the way down to the train tracks. If you're getting close to baseline, you might go east or west a little bit. I didn't do that, but there's nothing on the four lane or on the on ramps.
2: Mike, 44.
1: Go ahead.
0: Pike 44. 10-8. 336.
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0: 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Dispatch 8010.
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0: The note that's on the ticket that refers to Great River Road South, where did that come from?
1: I just got it from the caller. I was on the phone to them. It says that the, I asked him about this new thing. He got another one. He says he's near exit 4, close to the Hannibal exit. I'm going to reroute my deputies and send the appropriate rig.

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1: 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It is now in their area.
2: Yes. Yeah. 8320.
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1: You go ahead.
0: 4, are you guys going to get on the interstate at?
1: Would you like us to get on at Broadway or take Marblehead exit?
0: Go Broadway. I'm going to go out South 24th Street and jump on the expressway, then run that south down 172.
1: 10-4, you want us to respond 33?
0: That's the way it's coded, yes.
1: Copy.

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0: Have you tried to call the patient so we can get a rapid SOS location?
1: That's affirmative. It went straight to voicemail.
2: Okay, 15, I've got 1503 is going towards Kinderhook South. 1501 is going towards Hannibal.
3: 10-4.

0: When I run the 28, it says a light green, light green.
1: 10-4, can you send me that 28?
0: 10-4.

0: T10 and 3 Adam 20. License plate is going to be Edward X-ray 28792. Edward X-ray 28792. Information also given to deputies and patient fire.
1: Agency, copy.
2: 20 copies.

0: K-15. Is this subject a county resident?
1: Morgan County. Morgan County, he does have suicidal tendencies. Stated he's wearing a Applebee's uniform. And he was recently released from the hospital.

0: dispatch 8010.
1: 8010.
0: I'm on the area. I'm going to get on 172 at the 57 exit and go south, running down the county line, and then come back north.
1: 8010, 10-4. I'm going to attempt to ping a cell phone, but if it's off, I don't think I'm going to get a hit.
0: Copy.

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1: There's a car, mile marker 5, in the eastbound lane with hazards on. I'm turning around to go investigate.
0: 10-4, mile marker 5, hazards on.

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0: Be 10-8. Game is dispatch, off the roadway. Vehicle's also off the roadway. He's going to take care of the tow tomorrow. I got the information sent to your cell phone.

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0: Traffic.
1: Located the vehicle, Interstate 72, mile marker 5. Asking 1502 if I needed to page everyone else.
2: 10-20-80-10. That's for 20. We're going to be about a mile into Pike County on 172. Getting turned around now. They're going to be in the southbound lanes.
0: 10-4.
1: 1502 Pike County.

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1: 10-4, do you want me to hold off on everyone else? 15 is on his way to your location.
0: Got law enforcement here.
1: You do?
0: County Sheriff's Department's here on scene.
1: 10-4, well, ours is headed that way.
2: Missing endangered that you broadcast around 9 o'clock. Can you get with Pike County and see what they've got related to that? I think they may have found the vehicle. I can't copy all their traffic.
1: Okay.

0: And show me out with Pike and EMS 72. I'm on post 5.
1: What direction?
0: Both.

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1: Non-injury
0: run, 3 out of 11, respond 14, 25, Spruce Street, Quincy.
1: Mr. Stacy took a handful of his antidepressants and anti-anxiety meds with Tylenol.
2: 10-4, all set to ALS.
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4: 15, 10-4.
5: Well, Adams County Deputies, 72, eastbound Montpelier 5, they have that subject here and the vehicle.
1: Dispatch, information, patient Stacy took the pills about 3 hours ago, he's still conscious, we're at 9-4.
2: Or so, no.

0: ambulance and first responders. I'm going to notify people.
1: They just called me and said they didn't have anybody. We'll still send ours, though, because it's our county.
2: ISP's already on scene. There's a whole ton of firefighter here who's Kingsland, Pike County's EMS.
1: Interstate 72, mile marker 5.
2: And you're going to cancel, Pacey.
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1: Pike County ambulance respond, Interstate 72, mile marker 5. First responders in Adams County is out with a suicidal subject, needs to be checked out. Took pills 3 hours ago. As of right now, he is conscious or breathing. Respond on Alpha.

0: respond. Interstate 72, mile marker 5. Pike County Ambulance, respond. Interstate 72, mile marker 5. First responders in Adams County is out with a suicidal subject, needs to be checked out. Took pills 3 hours ago. As of right now, he is conscious or breathing. Respond on Alpha.
1: Pike County, good work, 17's in out.
0: 17-10-4, I have Martin there with Hulk Road. He did advise Adams County, I guess, is there. I don't know, their dispatch didn't tell me that their ambulance was, but I guess just get with him.

0: All Kindred. Go ahead, All Kindred.
1: EMS captain from Adams County on scene along with the ALS unit. You could probably 1022. They're loading up now.
2: Did you say 1022?
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2: 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Springfield 690, traffic stop. Be Dirksen and Elm, Springfield. Dirksen and Elm, Springfield. 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

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LR, TCOM, O Ocean, A Lincoln, A Adam, R Robert. First of Alex, A Adam, O Lincoln, E Edward, X X-ray. He's the third. Last of Tolar, first of Alex, the third. Date of birth, 12/14/1983. 12/14/1983.

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1: Alex Tolar the third. 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Male. 1214. 1983. 1214. 83. 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
0: 10-4.

Thanks, Lester. Well, I took some information in the notes. I can cancel the broadcast, but it hasn't already been tonight.

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0: 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Correction, 5th Street and East Isles, Springfield. 6th Street. Correction, 5th Street and East Isles, Springfield. Red Kia, Red Kia. 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

6:50 traffic stop. Seventy-two West on Milepost 12. White truck tractor box trailer. Michigan trailer. Edward 837021. Michigan trailer. Edward 837021.

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0: 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Alabama, A. Adam, O. Ocean, C. Charles, Emory, O. Ocean, R. Robert, 2. 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
0: 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Texas trailer 232 C Charles 604. Texas trailer 232 C Charles 604.
1: 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Six fifty Texas 232 C Charles 604. Clear. $2,009 utility trailer.

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1: 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Veterans Parkway, Palomino Road, Springfield. 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F-Rank SAM 71580. F-Rank SAM 71580.

0: 645 Springfield, 1050 PD. I-55 southbound, mile 9.5. I-55 southbound, mile post 89.5. Black Mustang, white Altima. Black Mustang, white Altima. Both vehicles on right shoulder before the lake bridge.
1: Three.
0: 645, 10-4.

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0: 6:45 arrived. 10:28. Black Mustang, F. Frank R. Robert, 17109. 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

0: 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Frank Young, 27382. Frank White, 382.
1: 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Clear.

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1: Bound to Crystal Waters, Wyoming, Illinois, Gray, 2023 Nissan Utility.

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0: 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Trailer at Frank's.
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0: Springfield, 650, traffic stop. Seventy-two westbound, Mile Post 12. Mike truck tracks a box trailer. Michigan trailer, he had word 820057. Michigan trailer, he had word 820057.
1: Two 60, 10-4.

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1: 650-10-4. Main trailer, see Charles 520966, clear. 2015 Stoughton.

Jersey units missing, Jacksonville. Jersey units missing, Jacksonville. Russell L. Lincoln Harris. Russell L. Lincoln Harris. Mel White, 46-511-185 Brown Brown. Mel White, 46-511-185 Brown Brown. Black Jacket. Black Jacket. Authority PD Jacksonville, KSAT 13.

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0: 9, Pitt County. 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
1: Inside the house.
0: 10-4 said he broke the deadbolt in the house and he's pacing on the porch. 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
1: Visual 16, I'm on scene with a 5-year-old male. 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She did administer his emergency seizure medication, and he takes regular seizure medication.
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1: Go ahead. Somebody's coming in on the north end from the highway. Advised to come from the north end. I have that intersection at the southwest blocked with my vehicle.

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2: Six three four, 10-41, have my duties.

over US 24. Runway 336 outbound over US 24. I got three vehicles here. And might be a 1050.

0: consideration. One. Adams County advised they have been notified of the crash. Deputies are en route from Quincy, approximately 20-minute ETA. Additional, the drivers have, according to Adams County Dispatch, contacted their own tow.
1: I just spoke to somebody. Just go ahead and get the next rotational tow. No preference.
0: Stand by. Let me advise the Adams County.

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1: H. Henry, U Union, N Nora, P Tom, V Victor, 1-6. 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
1: Ten four.

今晚的时候。On top of the last. Courtesy is on site. 15-1, 10-4. Nope, all good. I'll get this all taken care of.

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0: 3, go ahead.
1: Traffic stop. It's going to be Sherman Boulevard southbound, St. John Lewis Road and Sherman. Sherman Boulevard southbound at St. John Road in Sherman. It's a white Toyota RAV4. White Toyota RAV4, F. Frank and Mary, 97464. F. Frank and Mary, 97464. And we're currently turning west on the St. John Drive tunnel.
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1: 621 ERW William 97275 clear. White 2018 Chrysler.
0: Springfield 16-3 arrive, patrol, construction zone.
1: 16-3-10-4.
2: Springfield 6-47, 1041, Lincoln Sam.
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0: 90083, clear black, 2024 Honda.
1: 683, Travis. Oh.
0: 683, good.
1: Yeah, 55 southbound, exit 109. 55 southbound, exit 109. It's a blue Mazda SUV, small blue Mazda SUV. Minnesota, J-John L. Lincoln Y. Young, 717. J-John L. Lincoln Y. Young, 717, Minnesota.
2: Springfield, 6-63, 1041, Lincoln, Sam.
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0: Seguir sin hogar.
1: Southbound to 2 I-170 Equinox, flag Equinox, FRC Charles 26509, FRC Charles 26509.

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2: 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Admin duties.
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0: Springfield 627 Jacksonville. Eastbound 17, 72 eastbound 17. Blue Chrysler, Missouri year 28, Sea Charles A. Adam 8, K. King 1, D. David. Sea Charles A. Adam 8, K. King 1, D. David, Missouri 28.
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Route 29, Breckenridge Road, Route 29, Breckenridge Road, sir. Red Chrysler, minivan, Red Chrysler, minivan. 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

0: non-injury run for 3 out of 11, 3 out of 1-1, respond at 2538 Stephen Drive, 2538 Stephen Drive, for a 63-year-old bariatric.
1: Texas 55 southbound to 114. 55 southbound to 114. It's a silver GMC pickup. 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

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Road at Deer Run Road, Schuyler County. La Prairie Road at Deer Run Road, Schuyler County. It's going to be a white box truck, 524787 D. David. 524787 D. David.

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on a Parker, or yeah, Parker Preston Luscious. Last name, Lincoln Union Charles Ida Ocean. Ocean Union Sam, middle name P-Paul, R. Robert E. Edward S. A. and T-Tom, Ocean and Nora, first name Parker, Paul Adam, Brooks, Sammy. Paul Adam Roberts, K. King E. Edward, R. Robert.

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0: 683, go ahead.
1: Right, not me. Hi, southbound, plus 1.5. 55 southbound, 112.5, so black BMW SUV, black BMW SUV. B-Boy G George, 47587. B-Boy G George, 47587.

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1: 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Clip drop.
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0: South, the 117, 55 South, 117. Gray Toyota, Gray Toyota. F Frank, Q Queen, 28514. Frank, Queen, 28514.
1: 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Clear, Gray 2017 Toyota.

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1: David M250, 10-4.

Springfield 3-34, traffic stop via I-55 southbound at the 80, I-55 southbound at the 80, via tow truck, black in color, with one behind it, with a car behind it, black in color tow truck with a car behind it, no 20 information available.

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0: 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Mary 241, 1169, 5810, Illinois.
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0: The 28, what are you
1: there? 10-4, go ahead.
0: 28 for Unit 2, Frank Henry, 40872, Frank Henry, 40872, Unit 1, when ready.
1: 10-4, go ahead.
0: Hey, Adam, B-Boy 50543, Adam, Boy 50543.
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1: Alright, can we get to him today?
0: This is going to be at Pittsfield Elementary School in Owasso.
1: Alright, she's giving a warning for registration. She's going to get it.
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1: Ocean King 5, go ahead.
0: 5 tracks on 55 northbound 84. 55 northbound 84, it's Red Mazda. Red Mazda, Missouri 27, G. George H. Henry 5, G. George 4, F. Frank. George Henry 5, George 4, Frank, Missouri 27.

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G. George, H. Henry, 5, G. George, 4, F. Frank, clear, 2019, Mazda, 4-door.

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1: Yeah.

northbound, 85. 55 northbound, 85. The silver Hyundai SUV, silver Hyundai SUV, North Carolina, V Victor, F Frank, C Charles, 7127. V Victor, F Frank, C Charles, 7127, North Carolina.

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1: 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Six seven six one four. Ocean 227, North Carolina, V Victor, F Frank, C Charles 727, clear, expired, 2025, Hyundai.

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0: 65 northbound exit 88. Great East
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0: 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John.
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0: Tom, Mary Fall. 49. John. Nora, Mary.
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3: 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Ontiveros. O-N-T-I. Arellano. A-U-R-E-L-I-A-N-O. He's a male. 10-18-82. 10-18-82. And that'll be a Mexican pass.

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0: Session King five. Ariano Vasquez on Tervius, male, 10-18-82. From a foreign country, caution, armed and dangerous. Warning, do not arrest based on this fugitive record. Additional information available on. Vasquez, no record.
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0: 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F Frank D David 25584.
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1: 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They did not have one.

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1: 23, southbound 123, truck trying to summon trailer. Trailer. 1015824, same overtime, Illinois trailer.
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1: PK1, 10-4. Travis Thompson, I see my southbound, 112. See my southbound to 112, so white Tesla passenger car. White Tesla passenger car. 6361 Everett Lincoln. King Charles, 6361 Everett Lincoln.

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0: 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Okay, speaking between breaths. 3, Run 3-16, Engine 2, respond to 800 North 8th.
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0: Think my view advice RMC Robert Mary Charles telling. They're not in the we have on.
1: Ocean King 5, they're new on our list. I'm not sure if they have been added or not.
0: And 4.

Round 20, 1040, round ground 20, respond to 2130 Harrison, good Samaritan home. Maybe the East Road, female, cost some breathing, she's not feeling well, just have a small fever, not breathing normally as well. 1040 rounds, round 20, respond to 2130 Harrison Street, good Samaritan home, Eastbrook.

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1: Did you relay that we had relocated up to the old Hardee's?

0: Yeah. Non-injury run for 320 North 5th Street, 438. Saying no injury at the time. Still on the ground. Injury run.
1: Six copies. The North 5th call. Dispatch information, 3 out of 20 is
0: with 8031 as their partner. They're in the rotation. 20 is not.

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0: 6-1, Charlie Charlie.
1: Eastbound 93, being a black Dodge, Edward Union 7-2-1-2-7, Edward Union 7-2-1-2-7.

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1: 683, go on.
0: 112.5, 55 southbound, Northwest 112.5. Here, a black or a dark blue truck tractor, white semi trailer, black or a dark blue truck tractor, white semi trailer, Wisconsin trailer, 813-354, 813-354, Wisconsin trailer.

0: 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Eward, you unit 2025 Dodge on deal and a registration response. 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Sex offender. Search and arrest, basically on this record. Additional information available. Go ahead. In regard, I have no additional. Go ahead.
1: Fifty-five North Office 90. Green Toyota sedan, Texas. Accessory T-Tom. William 3253. X-ray Tom William 3253. We're headed up to the top of the ramp.
0: Ocean 232, Texas. X-ray T-Tom William 3253. Clear blue 2007 Toyota. .683, Wisconsin, 813354, clear white, 2022, great day.
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4: West of 1175 Logan County, 136. Eastbound, 1 mile west of 1175, Logan County, on a black Volvo, Mississippi, 110, V-Victor over M. Mary R. Robert, 110, V-Victor over M. Mary R. Robert, maybe an unresponsive driver, standby.

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1: Question 232, Lynn.
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1: Thanks, Glenn.
0: Was locked. Not responding to any type of EMR unit.

True 16, it's 6-2. It's only 136 eastbound. Logan County. Southbound 475 Logan County for an unresponsive.

0: Thanks a lot.
1: You know, traffic on?
0: Springfield Ocean, traffic stop. 55 northbound, just off exit 83. I 55 northbound, exit 83. Silver Ram truck. 4-3-3-1-2, unknown state. 410-433-12, unknown state.

0: Thanks for your information.
1: I'm going to try to bust, I may have to bust the window here. He may have a medical of some sort. He appears to be maybe handicapped.
0: Thanks, you.

0: 3-6-7, Charlie. It McLean towards McLean or towards St. Joe's.
1: Roy, it's going to be on the west side or the east side. Go towards McLean.
2: Streetville King 3. Do I need to be en route from roadside here?
3: 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If you're

0: attempt to alert the driver. I'm not able to. 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
1: That'd be true. 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
2: Six, seven, eight. 600. Ocean 2 is status.

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1: 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He just got out of the hospital and was having liver problems.

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1: 62, go ahead.
0: 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He's conscious and alert, but apparently having some sort of medical problem.
1: Six, 10-4.

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1: 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Thank you.
2: Hello, 10-8, 403. She's gonna, female half's gonna leave for a while. She's got things to do. For 2-1 off period.
0: Dispatch, 3-1 moves.
1: 10-4.
0: Six and eight or refusal.
3: 10-4.
0: Control, sis. En route to the call of Loma with
3: 10-4. The address 1569 1900 place is not a city. It's going to be a resident.

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3: This is 8-3-3-16, engine 2, Mason 431, South 16th Street in Quincy. For a 78-year-old male, has bruises all over, very weak. Also has black stool. He does have abnormal breathing. This is a 10th engine 2, 431, 431. South 6th Street,

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2: Thank you, bud.
3: Yeah, this individual apparently may be having a medical. He's come in agitated. He's already claimed affiliation with the Aryan Brotherhood and made threats about possibly targeting me and my family, wanting to fight now. So, also, it smells like he may be partially 1055.
2: 10.
4: Springfield 618, track stop. 67 northbound at Woods and Winchester Road, Morgan County. 67 northbound at Woods and Winchester Road. Gate by Forks State. Escape. DWQ Queen 7881. DWQ.
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0: 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I'll be out with 602.
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2: 780, this is 780, Jeff Turk, California, Edward Paul, 24082, Paul, 2482.
1: Mission 229, ERP Paul, year 2000, right?

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1: Okay, 10-3-3-1-4-3-6. 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I previously had the port removed. Bleeding is non-traumatic in nature, breathing responding normally, but the hemorrhaging is serious in nature. 10-3-3-1-4-3-16 and Engine 4 responds to Marion Park.
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1: 2-1. Do I have all his information?
0: 28, 27. You were able to copy that. We had a lot going on.
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4: 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Six, two, 10-9, you're all wind.
2: And when you're ready. .22 mag revolver. Serial number is A. Adam, E. Edward, H. Henry, 584-299. A. Adam, E. Edward, H. Henry, 584-299.

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1: 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Silverado with no 28.
0: 10-4.

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1: 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What was around?
0: For 2026.

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2: 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Black GMC. 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
1: Seven at Lockandam Road, Adams County. Illinois 37 at Lockandam Road, Adams County. Chart, great out start. Michigan 1785. Michigan.
2: 694. Six 100, Michigan. ERQ Queen Victor 1785, clear expired 11, 2023. 2014, now start.

0: a flat right rear tire, right tire, doors are locked, the vehicle tag. Sign one, head out shortly.
1: One's already been taken for dust absence. 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
3: Springfield 690 traffic stop. Springfield 690 traffic stop. I-55 southbound to 107. I-55 southbound to 107. Blue Nissan Sentra. Blue Nissan Sentra. Minnesota plate. Double S Sam T Tom 591. Double S Sam T Tom 591.
1: 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SAM T Tom 591 clear 25 at Nissan Sentra.
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0: Sir, 6 and 2 then. Send my quad, Chris. My quad. 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
1: Ocean 232, offering people. Ocean 232, GMC 683, go ahead.
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0: 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Schuyler County. Only 100 at Hickory Road, Schuyler County.
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0: The purple Dodge Charger from yesterday's Isburn. The Frank and Mary 83592. 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
0: So 36 and Payson Road, Quincy. It's going to be a gray Nissan, Texas. H. Henry 7862. Texas W. William F. Frank H. Henry 7862.
1: 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Gray 2025 Nissan.

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0: transferring to the ocean, 2.0 charge down.
1: Ocean 27, got him.
0: Delta 9055 northbound, 92 Black Wagoneer, California. 303, 9, 88 Bar Harbor, 303.
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1: 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He had felony convictions.

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2: Springfield 683. We're dealing with construction on the north side.
1: North side of the building?

0: 77.
1: 4-7-1-10-4, go ahead. Currently at the intersection of Washington and Jackson, turning northbound. Looks like we're going to pull into the U.S. Cellular parking lot. 7-1-10-4.

0: This is a first responder. We're on engine 2, engine 5, respond to 639 York Street, outside of the, correction, in the parking lot to the north of the senior citizen home. A 40-year-old male has an altered mental status.
1: Go ahead.
0: He's wearing a red shirt, black pants, can be in black.
2: Robert E. Davis, respond to 639 North Street, parking lot to the north of the senior citizen center. Her name is Jessica, common spelling, middle initial, Lincoln, female, code 1, date of birth 05/09/1985, 5/9/85.
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1: Hi, 471 Secure. Can you give me the registered owner's information again, please?
0: Seven 710-427 for Jessica Rednow is valid and clear.
1: She is the registered owner of the vehicle also.
0: One of them, yes, 10-4.

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1: Charles Frank, 36972. Charles Frank, 36972.
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Lightning 5, traffic stop. Traffic stop, 55 north. 5 northbound, just north. Four, 0, 3, 9, 4.

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0: Ocean King 5, Springfield. Ocean King 5, I-55 northbound, just north milepost 90. I-55 northbound, just north milepost 90.
1: Go ahead.
0: Main trailer, 544-0394. 2025 Wabash, hit based on... Correction.
2: Bay County 471 disposition.
0: Black letter trailer.
2: 71, go ahead.
1: Can you go ahead and confirm?
2: Citation number 263-722-0434. Repeating, 263-722-0434. Issued by the driver, expired registration. Warning, no proof of insurance in the vehicle. She had obtained that during the course of the stop. Vehicle cover was black tonight.
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0: 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One six right, blessing.
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0: Pleasant Hill Pike County EMS. Respond 1033, 606 Houston Street, Pleasant Hill. Across the street, 73-year-old male was drugged by a killer. Bleeding from knee, face, hands. Respond on Alpha 1246.
1: Just north of 172.
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1: just north of 172. Outstanding. Greyhound Civic. E. Edward J. John 91560. 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
1: Spring Creek Pleasant Hill Pike County EMS, respond 1033. 606 Houston Street, Pleasant Hill, across the street. 73-year-old male was drugged by a tiller.
2: The stolen vehicle is valid. They advised it was injured yesterday, Madison County.
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1: Springfield 685, Charlie South. I-72 eastbound with 110. I-72 eastbound with 110. Blue Chevy track. 47. Nine four seven.

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0: 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Well, that's backed up. South Jack Connection, Springfield, Montana.

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0: 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Springfield 683, I'll be out in the car at Riverton High School on a security check. 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

0: Springfield, 690 Traffic Stop. I-55 southbound 107. BMW, black BMW. Give me an Illinois plate. J. John, O. Ocean, H. Henry, N. Nora, N. Nora over D. David. Notre Dame, Illinois collegiate plate. J. John, O. Ocean, N. Nora.
1: 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Clear. Plates suspended. Mandatory insurance provision. 2017 BMW.
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1040 run, 311, 1040 run, respond at 205 South 24th Street. 205 South 24th Street. Cut off pool, they advised to meet at the Old Chapel parking lot. They have nurse patients. 13-year-old female, consular breathing, experiencing left knee immobility. 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Patient's breathing and responding normally. 1040 run, 311, respond at 205 South 24th Street. 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

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E55 northbound 83. 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

basically located in the back, seat like the back entrance, and Earl Hale, conscious and breathing, was previously unconscious, and Phil experienced a puncture, which was his. 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
0: 10-4.
2: Final run. Engine 5, engine 3. 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We're located near the John Wood entrance. 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Airbags have been deployed from the vehicle. 10-33 first responder run for engine 5 and 2 respond to the area, 48th and Harrison, 47th with injuries.
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0: 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J-King, Frank, 4094, Ohio.
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0: is that Charlie?
1: What's up, copy?
0: Dispatch, Dread 1-6.
1: 1-6, right? Well, thanks, copy.
2: Three.

0: I got an ambulance, please respond to
1: dispatch, Freedom 11, that's a blessing.
2: I'm copy.
0: I got an ambulance, please respond, 320 North Madison, Pittsfield, Quincy Medical Group. 23-year-old male, conscious breathing, not alert, not responding to sternum rubs. Respond on Alpha Thomas 1403.
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3: 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County. Yeah, Silver Toyota. Silver Toyota. Murray 8. D. George. D. David. 2. Murray 8. D. Zebra. Missouri 28. D. George. D. David. 2.
0: 23-year-old male. Conscious breathing. Not alert. Not responding to sternum rubs. Respond on Alpha Tennis 1403.
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2: go ahead.
0: Over now.
2: 10-4, caller also advised that the patient had a CCOP episode.

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Westbound. Five, five, three.

0: 685, you know, Randy David, 873. I have somebody. Edward V. Victor 8753. Suspended from answer.
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0: 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Pickup.
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Five. More clear that caution started to appear. Driver's license expired 1 year. History of assault weapons. Male. 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Additional.

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1: Go ahead.
0: Tire debris 55 southbound with the 81. Tire debris 55 southbound with the 81.
1: Ocean 255, 10-4.

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1: Springfield 685, go ahead.
0: 685, 1050 PD, Illinois 29 southbound near Berry, Illinois 29 southbound near Berry. Two vehicles, no injuries, black Chevrolet Impala versus black Chevrolet truck.
1: Route 3596.
2: 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I'm off with 85, short, white box truck. 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
2: Pike County 3 George, 17,
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0: Springfield 5, clear patrol.
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0: by Fortrex. Cook Street, 6th Street, Cook Street, Springfield. It's White Cadillac SUV, White Cadillac SUV, 555-2, 9KO,
1: 555-2. Clear expired. 11, 2025, White, 2011 Cadillacs.

Springfield 6-8 for information. She finally figured out I was trying to find her. Outside of the Memorial Health Administrative Building. Not sure the exact cross street.

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0: I hit 5, 6. 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S Sam, 1. 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T Tom, J John, 0. S Sam, 1. W William. It's a 2026 sticker.
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2: 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Gonna be 76 to Groomers in Griggsville. Reference same incident.
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0: Well, I'm trying to stop. On my four, just south of there. On my four to south of there. The white Ford Excursion. 4301754, B-boy. 4301754, B-boy.
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2: Springfield, Ocean 229, clear patrol.
0: Ocean 229, clear.
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He's breathing normally, lightheaded, vomiting. Please turn on Alpha 765.

0: County Agents, Barry Medical, please respond. 130 Tremont Street, Barry.
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0: 71-year-old male, conscious breathing, almost passed out. 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Respond on Alpha, Thomas 1505.
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Century 16 bus driver. Century 16 is reckless driving, I-55 at southbound, Lawless 82, 1518, white box truck. Make your own case. Okay, safety 13.

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It's on a motorcycle. I don't know if that matters.

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7. 10-4, go ahead. 7 US Cellular parking lot, black Harley Davidson, registered owner, going to be the driver, I'll be out of the car. 1-10-4.

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I do have the driver by name off of his driver's license if you need. I have a 27 for Robert Harris out of Pittsfield, loud and clear.

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0: Franklin Ocean 232, drift center.
1: Ocean 232,
0: Mountain 84, 85 North Mountain, Mountain 84. Silver Kia Van, Silver Kia Van, Texas, Lincoln D. David and Mary, 7307. Lincoln David and Mary, 7307, Texas.
1: Ocean 232, this is no Lincoln, David and Mary, 7307, clear, Silver 2007.
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0: Send R. Robert, O. Ocean, B. Boy, E. Edward, R. Robert, T. Tom, S. Sam, O. Ocean, and Nora. First name is Adam, common spelling, middle initial, L. Lincoln. Date of birth is 10/23/1985. 1023/1985, now code 1.

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0: 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Nissan Altima. G-Door Day Adam, 4147. 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
1: 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Christian. 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On 863. 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

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Six six, the man area, just to monitor for a while.

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0: 1040 Pittsfield, 1040 Pittsfield. 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Respond on Bravo, timeout 607.
1: Okay, 3-10-42.
2: John
0: 32, 1042. 1040 Pittsfield. 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
0: Does have a medical history of a fall risk. 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
1: 72-10-4.
2: Fell backwards, hit his head back and bottom, still on the ground. No bleeding at this time. Respond on Alpha Thomas 601.

0: 9-3-4-17 copies that. Second call, we'll respond to that after we're done at Jill Street.
1: 3-3-10-4. Second ambulance, please respond. 204 Pittsfield Street, Milton. 62-year-old male, conscious breathing, fell backwards, hit his head back and bottom, still on the ground. No bleeding at this time. Respond on Alpha 76-01.

0: 3-17-3-7. Victor 33-143-17-3-17, respond of 119 Jefferson Street. Seeing Jefferson Street in Coatesburg for a 37-year-old female consular breathing, experiencing breathing difficulties due to allergies. Patients responding only this time until Miami does have and a prescribed inhaler of her person, which she has used. Say 1033, run 4-3-17, respond 119 Jefferson Street, Coatesburg.
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2: 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Gray Honda Odyssey versus gray Ram truck, no injuries, the westbound lanes are blocked.
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0: picking up.
1: Nine, go ahead.
0: Ten six on incident 26-2159. It'll be the fraud deception from Pleasant Hill. I also read through the suspicious activity in Rockport. I'll give her a call after this first call.
1: TK9 10-4, be advised, she also doesn't get off work until 4:30.
0: 10-4, I'll set an alarm to call around then.

0: Mike Kaiser, George 17. We'll be 10-8 from that call en route to Miltonville.
1: 10-4, patient refusal.

0: George 17, just for information, caller call back and say that the patient is now standing and would still like ambulance to check him out.
1: Devil.

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1: Frankie Tom 15790. Ian, can you contact Auburn, see if they can send out a fire truck

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1: 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Dispatch from Toyota 15, have you received any calls about a traffic accident involving three vehicles at 36th and Broadway? 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
0: Taking Edward.

0: 72 westbound with the 90 up.
1: Springfield 674, check stop.
2: 674, go ahead.
1: Southbound, Mopus 83, 55 south, southbound, Mopus 83, White Ford, Fusion, White Ford, Victor, 32946, Hayward, P, Victor, 32846.
2: EORV Victor, 3946, clear Spire 10 South, 2011-4.
3: Go 539.
2: EORV Victor, 3946, clear Spire 10 South, 2011-4.
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1: Very far. Four zero, clear silver, 2000.

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0: I'll be 10-8 for that residence. Report to follow the state's attorney.

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0: Plus 83. 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My bad. 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Constant. C. Charles, W. William, L. Lincoln, 8691. 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

0: 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Ambulance respond, 610 West Lowry Street, Liberty Village. 91-year-old male, not responding appropriately, vitals are low. He is breathing. 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
1: I get 1042.
0: Ambulance respond, 610 West Lowry, Liberty Village. McKinney ambulance respond, 610 West Lowry Street, Liberty Village. 91-year-old male, not responding appropriately, vitals are low. He is breathing. 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

0: Special Edition 229. Sheriff, sir. Sheriff, Edition 55 Northbound 85. 55 Northbound 85. White Volkswagen. White Volkswagen. 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